0: omilených hitových. 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
1: Sometimes I feel like throw my hands up in the air. 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

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Or would you laugh

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Just come home.

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0: Канал 7-7.
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4: Само хитови. I'm sorry.